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1: Yeah. 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
0: A lot of people ask me stupid fucking questions. A lot of people think that what I say on record or what I talk about on a record that I actually do in real life or that I believe in it. Or if I say that I want to kill somebody that I'm actually gonna do it or that I believe in it. Well, shit, if you believe that, then I'll kill you. You know why?

0: 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Oh, that's Dre with an AK to his face. Don't make me kill him too and spray his brains all over the place. I told you, Dre, you should've kept that thing put away. I guess that'll teach you not to let me play with it. Hey,
1: alright, look, just go up in that motherfucker. Get the motherfucking money and get the fuck up out of here.
0: Alright.
1: I'll be right here waiting on you.
0: Alright.
1: Yo, M.
0: What?
1: Don't kill nobody this time.
0: Alright.
2: Hi.
0: How you doing?
2: How can I help you?
0: Yeah, I need to make a withdrawal. Put the fucking money in the bag, bitch, and I won't kill you.
2: Oh my god, don't
0: I'm not gonna kill you, bitch. Quit looking around.
2: Don't kill me.
0: I said I'm not gonna fucking kill you. Hurry the fuck up.

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up. 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
1: Coolin', man.
2: Chillin'. Yo, you know I had to call. 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
1: What you want to hear?
2: I want to hear that Wu-Tang joint.
1: Wu-Tang again?
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1: 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The real African vibe.
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4: 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Elke zaterdag van 7 tot 9. Je hoorde het al. 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
1: Yes. You love it?
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1: Oh, okay.
3: Good morning, Jordan, Chase. We're back at it again. Afrolosjes on air elke zaterdag van 7 tot 9. We zijn hier met Too Spice. We're here with Too Spice.
4: Too Spice. After listening to this song, you said Spice is your idol.
1: Not my idol,
4: but your inspiration.
1: I help with her a lot.
4: So, have you listened to Lil' Kim before?
1: Mm-hmm.
4: Yeah, because this one was giving me more Lil' Kim kind of vibe. Obviously, New York beat, obviously.
1: Yeah.
4: But, so, was your inspiration coming from there, or what was you doing?
1: No. I was just playing around the beat.
4: Okay.
1: That is it.
4: And
1: I like to talk a little bit filthy, you know.
4: I was gonna get there.
1: Yeah.
4: Because there were some claims made in the song itself. So are you?
5: What claims?
4: That's what I'm going to get to now. Are you standing for all the Ghanaians with the lyrics you just used?
1: I'm standing for confident women, you know.
4: Mm. So if you guys want to hear what she said, obviously you can repeat it yourself what you said.
1: Every Ghana girl got the tightest pum pum. Mm-hmm. You wanna take a pic, you got to zoom zoom. Eat a piece of a cake, you buy us room room. We water down the kiankum.
4: Mm-hmm.
1: Yeah.
4: Mm-hmm. So that patois part.
1: Yeah.
4: So if I don't speak patois myself, so if you can explain to us and the listeners.
1: It's explanatory already. Every Ghana girl got the tightest.
4: Obviously that one, but
5: obviously only one.
4: Would you? But the last bar of the four bars you just picked.
1: We hotter than a kyankum.
4: Yeah.
1: Kyankum is how do I put it? You know when you go to the beaches, you mm-hmm. see it's very hot.
4: I get what you're saying. Yeah. Mm-hmm. Okay, it makes sense. For us it's important to know what the artist is saying as well. Chase came up with this banger. Obviously you have more tracks out.
3: Mm-hmm.
4: So we're gonna dive into your artistry more, but yeah, you said Too Spice came from your friends that was like telling you that's the name you have to pick. But apart from that, what interests you as well in your life, day-to-day life, apart from music?
1: Apart from music?
4: Yeah.
1: What interests me? Reading.
4: So you will say that you get your lyrics from the books you read?
1: Yes, I love to read a lot.
4: Mm-hmm.
1: That is me.
4: Okay.
1: And I love to write,
4: mm-hmm.
1: I said already.
5: Mm-hmm. Yeah.
1: Yes.
4: So being an artist, that's your full-time profession or do you do something on the side as well?
1: I drive the forklift.
4: Oh, okay.
5: That's so dope. That's so dope.
4: Okay.
1: Yes.
5: Yeah.
4: Okay.
5: Mm. Yeah.
4: That's bossy.
1: Mm-hmm.
4: Yeah, that's bossy. Yeah, forklift.
5: Yeah. That's hard.
4: So it matches with the energy you give on the mic as well.
1: And also the energy I give is you know where I come from? In Ghana. I don't come from the New York side of Ghana.
5: Where are you from?
1: The DB side of Ghana.
4: Where are you from?
1: I'm from Sotium, like.
5: Medical
4: side.
1: You know, you need to fight for everything that you have.
4: Ah, so you're a crowd girl?
1: Yeah, crowd. And I also lived in Kumase, Tafomo, Sizongo. So
4: that's my side.
1: Like I've been in rowdy places.
5: Yeah.
1: So you've been fighting your whole life.
4: Yeah.
1: So it makes you. You understand.
4: Yeah.
1: It becomes a part of you.
4: Yeah.
5: Yeah, I get it.
1: Mm-hmm.
5: Yeah, I really like the energy and the vibe. And it's really nice. You also mentioned that you wanted to do a little freestyle.
1: Are you still down for it? Uh-huh.
5: Yeah, so Chase, maybe give a beat. We have a little beat for exactly. Let's get it.
6: It's a banger.
7: DJ Bongo clap my
1: It's too fucking spicy in this bitch.

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1: It's too spicy in the building.
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1: Would you?

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1: 零零零零。What's
2: that forklift?
1: Period.
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1: Lucinda Sedok is terug met de nieuwe comedyshow Nostalgie. 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
7: 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En je bent met je host Esperanza, a.k.a. Nyami Complex, Jordan Chase on the ones and twos, Captain Maxi en Biga in Spirit. Je hoorde net onze gast van vandaag, Our Lady of the House today. Two Spice.
8: Yeah.
7: En Two Spice kwam met een gekke freestyle hier. Je wilt niet weten, dat was helemaal... Ja, het was gewoon lijp, was gewoon gek.
9: Ga ik het zien op de socials, man.
7: Dit was echt heel nice, ja. Yeah. I was just saying, do you speak a bit Dutch or do you understand,
8: I understand.
7: Okay, that's perfect. Yeah, that's good. I was just saying, like, you just spit a fire.
8: Mm-hmm.
7: Yeah, it was so fire. Yeah. So, Two Spice, where can people
10: find you?
7: Find you, yeah.
8: On Instagram, it's Two Spice Music. On TikTok, Two Spice Music. All socials is Two Spice.
7: Two Spice, okay, uh-huh. Perfect.
8: And T-O-O-S-P-Y-C-E.
7: Perfect, period.
8: Mm-hmm. Yeah.
7: Where can, what are your future plans? Do you know, like, a song coming up or like an album or a show?
8: Yeah. So now I'm still promoting Ghana Girl,
7: mm-hmm.
8: But there are more songs coming in, so they should just sit tight and wait.
7: Period. Do you have a clip, by the way, for the Ghana girls? You should shoot a clip.
8: Yes. We are planning towards that.
7: Okay.
8: Yes. So
7: cool. Love it.
10: Alright, on that note, ga ik even. 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You get me? Let's get it. Jordan Chase, Afrolosjes on Air, SPZ, Maximiliano, and Biga in Spirit. Let's go.
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0: En ken jij deze nog? Maybe you know me as Tony, but you can also call me The Chief. 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

0: make it say. I'm the one that the freaks that'll make it say. I'm the one that the world's that'll make it say. 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My niggas over here, let me hear you say. People over here, let me hear you say.
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0: got loud. 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
1: Check out the
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